You had the cards, I must admit. You were awful smart. The awful truth is awful sad, I must admit.

0: to the flow now, ooh. Take it to the flow now, ooh.
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0: To the flow now, ooh.